0: A listener said it. We didn't say it.
1: Y más, yeah, pueda, that's true. Pueda que haber, a lo mejor estaba en el... He looks sober.
2: Yeah.
1: He looks sober. Yeah. No, to be fair for him, he looks sober. But, yeah. Esa no son... I don't see those as Latino activities, bro.
2: It's
1: I don't
2: white boy activity.
1: All right, man. Let's get back to the mix. 7:13 in the morning. En cinco minutos viene Mega Noticias. Mega Noticias. Let's get back to the mix. But first, let me give you the keyword. Para los boletos al Warner Brothers Studio Tour. La palabra clave right now is action. Keyword is action. Mándala al número 43902. 43902. Buena suerte. Back to the mix. Aquí por Mega 963.

0: ¿sí me entiendes? A veces uno, like, you know, en la emergencia, you're like, oh my God, like, what's going on? Like, what's going on? Like, I mean, and especially if you have 3 kids, 4 kids, y están chiquitos, no te va a dar chance, bro, agarrar el perro. Let's be honest. Like, I mean, like, yeah, vas a agarrar a los niños chiquitos primero y luego tú vas a tratar de salvarte con los niños. Y a veces that's not even enough.
1: Yeah, one last text message, because this text message makes a lot of sense. Dice, assess the

0: Come on, bro. You don't snitch.
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0: You don't snitch, Muchi. Come on, bro. You don't snitch.
2: ¿Sabes qué? Oye, nothing against la música regional. But, bro, a esa hora, a las 3 de la mañana, ya el conjunto se había ido, bro. Ya tal vez el tío está cantando. So, si el tío empieza a cantar, I'm calling the cop, bro. Porque
0: hey,
2: a veces...
0: bro, listen. Let the banda, you know, el grupo make their money, bro. You know, son las 3 de la mañana, les están pagando overtime. You know?
2: Hey, bro.
0: El contrato de la banda decía 12 de la noche, pero son las 3 and they're making more money.
2: Hey, bro, pero tienes ese tío que se cree chacaloso, you know what I mean? And I'm like, hey, I mean, it's time to shut it down, bro. Shut it down.
0: Roberto de Bellflower dice, si no me invitan, le llamo a la policía.
2: Es la verdad.
0: Hey, bro, I have some neighbors que tiran uno y ni siquiera son next door.
2: Okay.
0: Son como like a few houses down. Y la música is so loud, I can hear it perfectly clear in my house. And I'm like... You know, we're like, me and you are like chefs. Okay. You know, cuando trabajas en un restaurante, no quieres ir a comer la comida del restaurante porque ya estás cansado de ella,
2: yes,
0: right?
2: Yes.
0: So for us, it's different. Like, you know, we hear music, we have music on our headphones. I don't know about you, pero, you know, there's times that I just want some peace, but I get it. You don't call the cops. You don't call the cops, bro. Don't be a snitch.
2: ¿Sabes qué, Eri? 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
0: It was you. Oh, man. All right, vamos a ver qué dice la gente en el chat de la música app. Dice, DJ Eri dice, cool mix. Thank you, guys. Thank you. Yami dice, Smuchi, no seas amargado, bro. Yami en el chat de la música app te está diciendo que no seas amargado, bro.
2: Wow, imagínate, Eri, está cantando un tío que no sabe cantar tragos de amargo licor. 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
0: Nah, bro, you, come on. Hold on, ya que dijiste tragos amargos, should we do it? Should we do a little piece?
2: A little piece,
0: because Muchi, you know, he's going to call the cops on me.
2: Oh, that's it. It's over, bro. It's over. Let me get on the phone right now, bro.
0: No me van a venir a tocar next door. What are you guys doing playing that?
2: Hey, van a venir. Shut them down.
0: Ahorita va a sonar the red line. People will never know what the red line was. Let me tell you what the red line was. The red line es cuando llamaba el jefe back in the days. Teníamos un teléfono rojo y por eso se llamaba the red line. 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
2: Oye, y para contestarle a este DJ Apun, dice, Smuchi, you know, dice, you work on a radio station with music, don't get it. And I'm like, yes, I do get it. It's que sometimes... we just want to go to sleep. Like, yeah,
0: we just explain it. It's like when you work at the restaurant, you don't want to eat the food from the restaurant because you're already tired of it.
2: Yes.
0: Hey, pero that's when you're trying to get some sleep. Pero okay, que continúe el party. Don't be hating, bro. Let's get back in the mix. It's 8:48 in the morning. Después de esta canción, te doy otra palabra clave más para los boletos del Warner Brothers Studio Tour.

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It's Mega 96.3, solo Mega Hits. 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Textea la palabra Warner al 43902 para ganar. Suerte.

0: I'm not talking about my ex. Talking about the Houston Astros. It's a home game, so you already know that's at 6:38 p.m. Los Dodgers enfrentan contra Seattle. O sea, el equipo who wanted to sign Daddy Yankee antes de ser rapero y el equipo que el Cangri loves con todo su cora, los Dodgers. Finally, a home game. Let's go, $7 Panda. I mean, let's go, Dodgers. A las 7:10 de la noche. Y tenga para que se entretenga tu PZ Sports.
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